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His voice. 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But when I come up empty,

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The sounds are all as different as the lands from which they came.

0: 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Sam, sing the other verse, okay?
1: I'm looking now, just across that river.

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0: There's a hole in the heart of this country. 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There's a whole lot of empty going on. There's a whole lot of fear.
1: A whole lot of tears.
0: Somewhere along the way, we've lost our song. Listen, let us stand on the rock of the ages. Let us shine like a city on a hill. 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Where do we go?

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The pain is so severe that you become

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1: Well, Ezekiel was out in the middle of the field. He said he saw an angel with a chariot wheel. He wasn't so particular about the chariot wheel.

0: 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The chariot went bumping on down the road. Zeke wasn't particular about the bumping of the road. He just wanted to lay down his heavy load.
1: Why don't you swing down?

That's Portuguese. Do I have anybody from Brazil? Where are my Brazilians? Wave at me. Oh, bless you, mother. God bless you. God bless you.

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The sounds are all as different as the lands from which they came.

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1: I'm looking now, just across that river.

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0: 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I believe it. There's a whole lot of empty going on. There's a whole lot of fear.
1: A whole lot of tears.
0: Somewhere along the way, we've lost our song. Listen, let us stand on the rock of the ages. Let us shine like a city on a hill. There's a hole in the heart of everyone that only God can. Where do we go?

0: Yes, yes. One more time, say yes. Oh,
1: yes, yes.
0: I want to hear you say it. Lift

you remember that we are in the middle of being remodeled. But you just don't want a few rooms. You want the whole house. But you can't heal what we don't reveal.